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1: Well, in come the thing them call a broken heart. This blessed love will never part. I don't know it from the start. 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A Sean Paul and Sasha, come.

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1: 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And I was running from my brother and his friends. And tasted the sweet perfume of the mountain grass I rolled down. I was younger then. Take me back to when.